the sun is out as usual. I grab a can of Coke Zero from the 12-pack next to the couch. God, thank you for sunshine. USA, thank you for my fab drinks. I open the can with my finger and a chip of turquoise nail polish.

background, where buildings and streets patchwork on a pale wall, camouflaging in shades of white and glass tint. But no wind comes in from the 2D city outside the window. Day's so hot it feels like autumn never happened. What a sad word. But no pumpkins, no Halloween, no pumpkin pie word.

My father used to carve wood, but now he works at IKEA in the big six-minute walled building, and trees went extinct, and flowers too.

But with two small IKEA pencils guns, the blue and yellow, 60% recycled polypropylene skin shark, the small gem stained Swedish paper flats flower clips. They are all lined up, staring at me from their Kallax shelves prison.

0: That was Frog Toys by Schneider TM. Before that was Evergreen Wardrobe by Edf and Orlando.
1: Then it was period.
0: Edf period in Orlando. And Gemma's here, by the way.
1: Hey!
0: And then it was one from Lollipuna and Don't Tell. It's the Faking the Books Don't Tell remix. That's a good one. And then we started things off with Still Who I Decide to Be by Orchid Salon.
1: Now time for a quick PSA. 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This has been a public service from WNYU.
0: One of the most dedicated students I know, Gemma Wiles.
1: Aww.
0: Good
1: yeah, I did.
0: To be reading that PSA.
1: Apologies about my tardiness. I received some texts from people being like, are you not hosting tonight? No, I just have my Bruce Springsteen class till 8 p.m.
0: We were getting calls in the booth as well. Yeah. Lots of confusion.
1: They're very confused, but my lovely professor, Warren Zanes, allows me to leave 20 minutes early now. So I'm here for most of the time. Also, it's Henry's birthday tomorrow.
0: Yay.
1: Yay.
0: And it's Gemma's birthday on Saturday.
1: Yay.
0: It's a big week for Laptop Diary.
1: Yeah. It's my mom's birthday on Monday. Shout out to her, too.
0: Yeah.
1: Lots of birthdays. Jack Ferguson's birthday. If he's probably not listening, but shout out
0: sure
1: to him.
0: He's not, yeah.
1: Lots of birthdays coming up. Celebrate for us, guys.
0: I hope this week is filled with joy for everybody out there, even if it's not your birthday.
1: It can be your birthday every day in your heart.
0: Yeah.
1: Onward.
0: All right. Next up, we have Bowl by Cicada.

0: You just heard Tinseltown Swimming in Blood by Destroyer. Before that, Snooze Bar by Velvetron. Before that, The Argument by The Sea and Cake. Before that, Pool by Luco M. And before that, we started off with Bull by Cicada. Any thoughts on what you just heard, Henry?
1: No, not really. Oh. Great, just a great set.
0: That was a great set.
1: You guys enjoyed. I hope you know the effort and time that goes into each one of these songs. You don't pick them randomly.
0: No, we curate carefully.
1: We're really serious about this.
0: We are. Can I talk a little bit about James Figurine?
1: Sure.
0: Okay, the next song we're playing is by James Figurine, and I just wanted to say I saw him over the summer, and he did a really great DJ set at like an event where like everyone else was pretty unfortunate, but the sound Chalk Makes also played. He was good. But James Figurine was standout. He is like probably 55, and he has still got it. It was really exceptional.
1: And where might our listeners know James Figurine from?
0: James Figurine was in the band Figurine, which is like two of them, I think. It's a little early duo action in the early 2000s. But we have certainly played them lots on the show. We're big
1: fans. And
0: the
1: Postal Service.
0: Oh, and the Postal Service. I always forget about that.
1: The father of Laptop Diary.
0: Yeah, he really is. He is my dad. Guys, you heard it here first. James Figurine is Gemma Wiles' dad. And Henry Bauer's dad.
1: I'm not going to stand by that. All right, this is 555-666-88833 by James Figurine.

0: That was Froggy by Sam Amadon and Sam Wilkes. Before that was Heart Machine by the Philippians. Then it was Stockholm Doesn't Belong to You, I think. I can't read the whole title. By Most Valuable Players. Then Tie Me to the Train Tracks by Ezra Furman and Lex Walton. And we started the set off with 555-666-88833 by James Figurine. We've got one more for you. It's A Lover and a Friend by LA Vampires and Maria Minerva.
1: Thank you for tuning in.
0: Thank you for tuning in.
1: I love you. Good night.
0: Laptop Diary signing off. See you next week.

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Check one, check two. Hello and good evening, wonderful listeners. 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My name is Franny Wilson, and welcome to my sun-dipped soul. Hello, friends. Happy Tuesday, wherever you are listening in from. It was a glorious sunny day here in downtown Manhattan. I hope wherever you were, it was glorious as well. I have to be honest, I'm coming into the broadcasting booth with a bit of a heavy heart. Now, I don't like to gatekeep information, so I will tell you why I'm coming into the broadcast booth with a little bit of a heavy heart. Every week, I compile my playlists for my sun-dipped soul. By the way, welcome to my sun-dipped soul. If you like anything psychedelic, funk, soul, groovy, you're in the right spot. I love great sounds. I love the musicians and artists that pioneered these sounds. I like to take us on a cosmic trip through the intergalactic space waves of space and time. But in doing so, I discovered a very upsetting feat. I actually had added a song to my playlist that was completely AI generated. Yep. There is truth to that matter. It is an artist by the name of Ashra, A-S-H-R-A. Now, I looked in their previous discography and their first release was from 1977. Okay, that album was called The New Age of Earth. The album cover is great. It reminds me of Earth, Wind, and Fire in a way when they started getting into Egyptology and all of those wonderful things. And then I started looking deeper into their discography, and I realized that they have been releasing albums on a very, very fast track. They released an album in 2026, September. They released, actually just a couple days ago, they released an album August 21st. They released an album September 5th, just a couple days ago, all back to back. So I have every right to believe that this is AI generated. Every single one of these tracks. Maybe they had some form of human intervention. Maybe they were completely generated from prompts. I would like to make it known that that does not fly here. I like to fly on the wings of musical legends and soundscapes made by humans, not that of a robot, not that of an algorithm, and not that of a prompt. I feel very vehement and passionate about this subject. I am taking a class, I'm now a senior, which is wild to say, and I can't really grapple with it, but I'm now taking a class called Data Analysis in the Music Industry. We were talking about how many tracks are uploaded to digital service providers, DSPs for short, basically meaning your Apple Music, Spotify's, titles of the world. And we looked to see how many songs were being uploaded to these platforms each day. It is estimated that over 100,000 to 150,000 tracks are uploaded to DSPs each day. Each day. For some reference, back in the 1960s, 1962, 63, in the heyday of Motown, about 8 to 10 tracks were released into the world each day. Now we're at 100, 150,000. You want to know what percentage are AI generated? AI generated artificial intelligence, meaning from a prompt with little or no human intervention, exceeds 40 to 50%. Of all of those tracks uploaded to the platforms you love, like Spotify, Apple Music, Amazon Music, etc. That is a striking number. That should sound the alarm. Sounds my alarm. So you can imagine my dismay when trying to find tracks that mean something, artists that have cultivated their entire lives to achieve this sound, to dig deep within themselves about what music means, how to translate that into a sonic experience for some artificial intelligence agent to strip that and to regenerate it in a lackluster form. It was extremely disheartening, and I want to share this omen, not as a warning, but to be critical.
When consuming music, be critical. Any time that you play a track on a digital service provider, Spotify, Apple Music, etc., that generates royalties for the artist. If you play an AI track, you are sending royalties to a robot or a company that represents AI artists. If you don't want your money going there, I would highly recommend doing a little deep dive on all of the songs that you listen to. I think it's extremely frustrating as consumers, at least from my personal perspective, to question whether something is human-made or not. I think we need to demand action. To our representatives, to our lawmakers, have digital service providers or anyone who provides music, whether that be in a digital form or physical form like vinyl or CD, have a disclosure statement, have a label. All of our food is labeled organic, GMO, non-GMO. Why can't we expect the same for music? AI-generated versus not AI-generated. I share this story once again, not to promote fear or instill some sort of doomsday mentality upon you on this wonderful Tuesday evening, but I do extend it to say, hey, we've got a real problem on our hands. We can either do something about it actively, or we can passively consume what anyone tells us to consume. We can be an active choice in what we choose to accept as fact, as moral, as principle, or we can just let things pass us by. I am now going to take a step off of the soapbox that I have intentionally built, made of steel, not wood, so be fair warned. Today I'm feeling very groovy, a little bit heavy-hearted, but a little bit lighthearted, and I'd like to paint a picture of what I'm feeling navigating the world, the modern digital age, with hyper-dependency on technology and little room for human connection. So, you, listener, are actually doing your part to spur that human connection. If you'd like to talk to me about anything AI music-related or how to be a human in the year of 2026, you're more than welcome to call at the in-studio number 212-998-1657. Once again, 212-998-1657 if you'd like to talk to me and share all of your thoughts, feelings, opinions, etc. Until then, as promised, we will now be diving into psychedelic funk and soul strictly made by humans. So, without further ado, please sit back, relax, and enjoy the sounds of Heatwave. This is Find It in Your Heart off of their album, Current.

Yes, yes. Check one, check two. That was Never Let You Go by Savannah. Before that, Creepin' by The King, Stevie Wonder. That album, Fulfillingness's first finale, which that song was released on, was sandwiched in between Inner Visions and Songs in the Key of Life. So definitely a stepping stone for Stevie Wonder into the Songs of the Key of Life, and Creepin' is such a wonderful demonstration of that. Such complex sounds, amazing track. And before that was a Roberta Flack track that I just discovered 2 days ago, Early Every Midnight, and Midnight spelled M-I-D-N-I-T-E, off of the Feel Like Making Love album, that classic, classic song. Brilliant track, brilliant album. A little shout out before we get into the next track. My parents, mom and dad, are listening in to WNYU's broadcast this evening, sending my love and extending a happy week to you both. 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Before we move and groove into the next track, I have a public service announcement. 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This has been a public service announcement from WNYU. And for someone like myself who has used 311 a plethora of times just for general city information, from parks to parking tickets, it truly is an amazing resource. Now, to move and groove into the next track, this is Eddie Kendricks. This is one of his most famous tracks. This is Intimate Friends from his album, Slick.

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Check one, check two. Welcome back. 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If you like what you hear, well, you're in luck because we've got more of it. My name is Franny Wilson. Welcome to my Sundip Soul. What you just heard was Bet You Wouldn't Hurt Me by the legend, the late and the great Quincy Jones with vocalist Patty Austin. This track was from Quincy Jones' album The Dude, released in 1981. The Dude was, it is, a legendary album. Patty is actually featured on 4 out of the 9 tracks. The album has 9 tracks and she is on, well, I can't do simple math, but around 50% of the tracks on this album, and for good reason, maybe 40%. Anyways, I'll look up that percentage later. She's an incredible vocalist, such a powerhouse, beautiful tone, incredible, incredible singer. Before that, you heard Whisper Softly by Kool and the Gang. This was from their album Open Sesame, which was actually pretty early on in the Kool and the Gang discography, coming in at 1976. Before that, Down for the Third Time by Bobby Caldwell. This was from his album, What You Won't Do for Love. Of course, the hit single, What You Won't Do for Love. Another great track. And speaking of powerhouse female vocalists, coming up next is a wonderful track. This is Settle for My Love by Patrice Rushen. Not only was Patrice Rushen an incredible piano player, her vocals are off the charts. This is from her album, Forget Me Nots. Sit back, relax, and enjoy.

Yes, yes. Check one, check two. The time is currently 10:05 p.m. here on a Tuesday night in downtown Manhattan. 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My name is Franny Wilson, and welcome to My Sun-Dipped Soul. Tonight has been a bit of a smorgasbord of sounds. We've gone funky, like you just heard, with Ronnie Law's Young Child. We'll dive into that track in a second. We've heard funky things. We've heard meditational things. We've heard sonically rich things. Just a bunch of things. Just a bunch of stuff. A collection of fantastic sounds by legends and the more underground. It's been a beautiful Tuesday. I hope wherever you are, the sun was shining. If it's nighttime like it is here, it was the most gorgeous, crisp fall day here. The leaves are starting to turn, 70 degrees, no humidity, and slight chill. It was the best. At the top of the set, if you missed it, I had a bit of a qualm when I was searching for music to play on tonight's broadcast, and I actually stumbled upon an AI track by the artist Ashra, that's spelled A-S-H-R-A. They originally released an album in 1977. However, their more recent discography has been an album every week, pretty much between the summer months up until September 11th. They've released over 4 albums, which to me signals that all of these albums are artificially generated. The album artwork, the titles of the songs, the melodic composition, it is all bland and mediocre. The song that I had on my playlist, which I have now removed, this was the AI-generated song. It's called 77 Slightly Delayed. The album cover has a picture of someone playing the guitar. It's got a bit of a whooshy effect to it. It's extremely basic. I should have known better, but I didn't. We're not going to play it. But it does go to show, when we talked about previous statistics, how in the 1960s, about 8 to 11 tracks were released every single day. Now, across all digital service providers, the Apple Musics, the Spotify's, the Amazon Musics of the world, 105 to 150,000 tracks are uploaded and released each day. What percentage of them are AI generated with, based solely on prompts without human intervention? 40 to 50%. That is crazy. I'm not here to sound the alarm or signal a doomsday, but I do invite you listeners, you consumers of music, to be cautious, to be critical when you're selecting tracks, when you're listening to music. Whether you realize it or not, every time you stream a song, a mechanical royalty is administered and distributed to the artist. So if you're playing a song made by an AI agent, you're paying the AI agent with your streaming money. So if you don't want to support this robotic revolution in music, I would just do the due diligence. Any song, any new artist you come across, look at their discography. If something looks wrong, if something feels wrong, it's probably wrong. Discover it. Curious. Go deep. Figure out the root of the problem and figure out if they're using music or, you know, platforming themselves in a proper way. So I leave you with that little final omen. The brilliant song that you just heard, that was human made, as all my tracks are, as all these tracks are, excuse me, not mine, was Young Child by Ronnie Laws. The thing that stuck out to me was the bass. The bassist on this track, the electric bassist on this track, I believe this entire album, was Nate Phillips, who actually played with Herbie Hancock and Miles Davis during their jazz fusion. I know the word fusion is a bit controversial. Controversial? Yes, that's a word. Jazz rock, if you will. The bass line's incredible. Extremely bouncy. Reminds me of a little bit of Bootsy Collins in a more freeform way. Brilliant. Before that, you heard Settle for My Love by Patrice Rushen.
fantastic vocalist, and fantastic pianist and keyboardist. Coming up next, we're moving into something a little bit mellow. This is Especially For You by Manchild. And I invite you to listen to the harmonies. They are extremely dense, very complex, and very fascinating. Reminds me a little bit of the Beach Boys in terms of their complex harmonies. And before we jump into that track, I'm just going to delay you another second with a public service announcement. Have a burning question, but no burning building? 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NYC 311 helps provide New Yorkers with quick and easy access to all city government services and information. 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This has been a public service announcement from WNYU. And if anything we talked about during that mic break about AI, music industry, living in this digital age of 2026, you're welcome to give me a call at 212-998-1657. Once again, the in-studio number is 212-998-1657. Enjoy Especially For You by Manchild.

Yes, yes. Check one, check two. That fantastic track that you just heard was When Sly Calls, in parentheses, Don't Touch That Phone, by Michael Franks. The composition of that track is unreal, and I love the compression that they put on the vocal to sound like a rotary phone. It's great. It's great. Before that track, you heard Manhattan Skyline by MFSB, off of their album Mysteries of the World, released in 1980. To round out the evening, we're going to be playing a George Duke track. This is Someday. As per usual, my name is Franny Wilson. I am your host of My Sundip Soul every Tuesday, 9 to 10:30. If you like what you hear, well, you're in luck, because I broadcast every single week without fail. Thank you so much for tuning in. I hope you take these grooves wherever you go. Enjoy the rest of your evening. If you have any questions, comments, song inquiries, or anything under the sun, feel free to email Franny, FRANNIE, at WNYU.org. Thank you so much, and have a great night.

0: Hello, everyone. My name is Malia. You are listening to The Coming of Lilith on WNYU 89.1 FM. I'm also here with my co-host, Ava.
1: Hi, everyone. I'm so excited to be here. This is our first episode on FM radio, and this is my first official episode as a co-host.
0: Yeah, so we're so excited to be here tonight, and we're just going to be playing some nice music to wind down your night. Half of it are from artists that played at the Lilith Fair during its 1997 to 1999 run. The other half are some new artists who kind of fit within that ethos. And yeah, so what you last heard was Go West by Liz Fair off of the album Whip Smart. You can contact us at our emails. My email is Malia, M-A-L-I-A, at WNYU.org.
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0: And by the way, that won't be aired, so it would just be conversation between the three of us. And then next, we're going to play a song by Cassandra Wilson called Death Letter off of the album New Moon Daughter. 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

0: Once again, you are listening to The Coming of Lilith on WNYU 89.1 FM, New York. My name is Malia, and the song you just heard was What I Can Do For You by Sheryl Crow off of Tuesday Night Music Club. And then previous to that, you heard Until You Came Into My Life by Ann Peebles. Ooh, I stood away from the microphone. Off of the album I Can't Stand the Rain, who Ann Peebles is actually an influence for many of the artists who played the Lilith Fair. One of them including Missy Elliott. Previous to that, you heard the song May This Be Love by Michelle Ndegiocello off of the album Bitter. And the first song on that set was Death Letter by Cassandra Wilson off of New Moon Daughter. And we're just going to have Ava read a quick PSA.
1: The New York Restoration Project has a simple goal: provide every New Yorker with a beautiful green public space within walking distance of their homes. They fill New York's conservation gaps with resources that the city simply doesn't have or provide. 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This has been a public service from WNYU.
0: Okay, and now we're going to have one more song from the 90s, from the Lilith Fair era, called Light of Some Kind by Annie DeFranco off of Not a Pretty Girl. And then we're going to go into some newer music. And once again, you're listening to WNYU 89.1 FM, New York. This is The Coming of Lilith.

listening to WNYU on 89.1 FM. You just heard Annie DeFranco's Light of Some Kind from her 1995 album Not a Pretty Girl. And next up, we're going to go into some newer music, the first song being Friday Night by Beth Orton from her 2022 album Weather Alive. 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

0: You're listening to The Coming of Lilith on WNYU. The song you just heard was Think Twice by Strong Boy. It was a single released this year. Before that, you heard Scorpio by Brennan Weddle. Before that, you heard Muna's On Call from their 2026 album Dancing on the Wall. And prior to that, you heard Beth Orton's Friday Night from her 2022 album Weather Alive. Coming up, we've got the Linda Lindas' new album, the song See You Next Time. And we quickly have a brief PSA.
1: South Bronx United takes a unique approach to engaging youth in NYC's... Ooh, can you hear me? Okay. 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This has been a public service announcement from WNYU. 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This is The Coming of Lilith. And the next song is See You Next Time by the Linda Lindas off of Gotta Get Out.

0: You are listening to The Coming of Lilith on 89.1 FM WNYU. I just said that backwards. You just heard One More Cowboy by Jensen McRae off of the album I Don't Know How But They Found Me Again, the deluxe version of that. Previous to that, you heard See You Next Time by the Linda Lindas off of the album Gotta Get Out. It's a new release. And then the next song you're hearing is Just a Lover by Hayley Williams off of the album Flowers for Vases. And we may or may not be seeing Hayley Williams live tomorrow.
1: This is a really special one for us. We also may or may not be getting up at the crack of dawn to try to get wristbands for the GA floor section to see her. Hayley Williams is special to us because the first time we hung out was at a Hayley Williams listening party for her most recent album.
0: Yeah, and we actually didn't get in because it was too busy. There were people lining up early in the morning, even though it was at night. But yeah, really cool. So yeah, this is Just a Lover by Hayley Williams off of Flowers for Vases, and you have been listening to The Coming of Lilith on WNYU 89.1 FM New York. Have a good night.

everyone. This is your, if there's anyone listening right now, this is your fantastic host, Ivy, of Costa Este Ese at 89.1 FM WNYU. I'm just setting up since the last people just finished, so I'm setting everything up, and I'll be with you shortly. But in the meantime, enjoy some of the mega seg that we have set up for you.

Okay, so getting all ready to play the music. It should start very soon. Although she doesn't want to be in it just yet, I'm going to go ahead and introduce her so I don't have to do that later. I am currently in the stew with my good friend slash roommate slash princessa, Jewel. So I will get started right away. She'll talk soon. I'm going to force her to do a PSA. But yeah, actually, you know what? Before we get started, let's do a PSA right now. Where is that pesky book of PSAs? All right. I'm going to go with a good old classic. Ahem. Donde is. Oh, I'll. No. Here we go. First PSA of the night. Endangered dugong. What on earth is a dugong? It's a large, funny-looking marine mammal found in the coastal waters of the Western Indo-Pacific and Australia. Closely resembling a manatee, it's endangered. Perhaps it wouldn't look so funny to human eyes if there were more of them around. To learn more about how you can prevent the extinction of endangered species, visit www.worldwildlife.org/how. That's www.worldwildlife.org/how. This has been a public service announcement from WNYU. And just one more reminder until we get into the music. 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This is your wonderful host, Ivy, of Costa Este Ese. Let's get right into the music.

0: Okay, everyone. Do you feel like saying anything now?
1: Sure.
0: All right. My wonderful guest slash roommate slash princessa is going to say something now.
1: Hello.
0: All right.
1: I am Jewel.
0: Okay, so both of our mics are going to be on for this. So what you just heard, in the order that you heard it, was the message by Grandmaster Flash. Absolute New York City classic. Hashtag if you know, you know. Before that, we had Agüetas de Color de Rosa by Los Hooligans. Super interesting name.
1: What a great name.
0: And then right before that, we had Anoche No Dormí by Los Teen Tops. Before that was Salvaje by Los Psychos. Before that, the first song you heard in the entire show was La Cumbia de los Monjes by Grupo G. Is there anything you'd like to say before going into our next couple songs, Jewel?
1: Not quite.
0: All
1: Keep
0: right.
1: doing your thing, girl.
0: All right. Thanks so much. Just a quick reminder, you're listening to WNYU at 89.1 FM. Let's continue, shall we?

0: shout out. Wait, hold on. Let me turn out your turn on your microphone. There you go.
1: Here I am.
0: Do you want to do the shout out?
1: I would love to. Shout out to my wonderful father at home tuned into the lovely show tonight that I have the privilege to be a part of.
0: Hello, Jules' dad. Thanks for listening to our show. Shout out to everybody else who's listening too. I hear you guys. Thank you for your kind messages. But most importantly, thank you to Jules' dad. All right, we can continue playing the music.

0: All right, just found out actually that Jules's mom is also listening, so wanted to do a shout out to both of Jules's parents.
1: Shout out part two. Love you guys so much.
0: Aw, so cute. I hope that gave everybody else on air who was listening just like a, I hope that made them feel a little surge of love. So we'll go back to the music. Thank you guys for listening.

0: All right, guys, time for our next mic break. Sorry that there were so many little interruptions. We just had to shout out, of course, the people that created Jules. Let's give a hand to them. All right. So what you heard in the order that you heard it was San Francisco by Me First and the Gimme Gimmes. Before that was Bewitched, Bothered, and Bewildered by Ella Fitzgerald. That one I haven't listened to in a long time myself. Wow, I gotta listen to it more. Before that was Will You Still Love Me Tomorrow by the Shirelles. Classic, another classic. I keep saying that about my own things that I play, but I swear. I just like it. I just like the stuff that I play. Sorry. Before that was Aquellos Ojos Verdes by Nat King Cole. And before that, the very first thing that you heard after the last mic break was I'm Afraid the Masquerade is Over by Nancy Wilson. Now it is time for my lovely roommate to read us a PSA since I did the first one already. It's her turn now and it's the top of the hour. So, Jules, I'll turn your mic on. Your mic is now on. Hit us with a fantastic PSA that you chose.
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0: All right, for some reason, your mic was like, I don't know, it was really low. So I hope you guys heard that PSA. I mean, we could always just do another one, you know. But that was our PSA. Another reminder, every mic break reminder, you're listening to 89.1 FM WNYU. And let's get back into the music. I hope you guys are enjoying this one. I threw it together pretty fast at Bopst. So yeah, enjoy.

0: Ahem.
1: Hello, world.
0: Hello, everybody. One of the last mic breaks we're going to have tonight, unfortunately. I know. So sad. Anyways.
1: I can hear the sadness in your voice.
0: I know. I can feel the sadness emanating from you guys, from all, maybe one person that's still left listening. Anyways. What you heard in the order that you heard it was I Remember You by Chet Baker. I had to sneak that in somewhere. Then before that was Let It Please Be You by The Desires. Before that was Comprendes Méndez by Control Machete. Before that was Porque Te Vas by Jeanette. And before that was Abrázame Baby by Los Yorks. So just to do like a quick little explanation, or just, I don't know, a rundown. All my shows have been so disorganized lately. Oopsie. A little rundown for what we're going to do for the rest of the night. Everything else is going to be pretty calm. No more surprises. No more fast ones being pulled on you guys like before. I got all your messages. Sorry about that crazy transition. Sorry, guys. But yeah, everything else is going to be pretty calm. Pretty nice. And I guess I'm just going to take this quick like minute to remind you guys what this show is about for those who maybe don't know. The essence of this show is to take musical genres that were born on the East Coast of the United States and apply that to the entirety of South America. So I'm talking like Central, South. It's not just about Spanish speaking or English speaking. It's also Portuguese and those few countries that speak French or any types of Creole. This is a show for you guys. It's to expand people's knowledge, because when a lot of people think about music from South America, they kind of are thinking along the lines of Mexico. I'm not gonna lie, they're probably thinking very stereotypical Mexican music or Brazilian music, but this show isn't about that. It's to show that all types of music can come from all types of places. I hope you guys are enjoying. That was just off the dome. I'll get a better one next time. But yeah, you're listening to Costa Estese with your wonderful host, Ivy, and our wonderful visitor, Jewel. What else am I going to say? This is 89.1 FM, WNYU. Hope you guys are enjoying. You'll get your last mic break soon. Enjoy the rest of the very nice, calm, beautiful music.
1: Before we go back to the music, I just wanted to say, Ivy, that I was a huge fan of the Spanish doo-wop you played. I have never heard anything like it, but I'm glad that I have now.
0: And that is why this show exists. Thank you, Jules. Everybody, I hope you're enjoying. I hope you enjoy the rest of this. Bye.

0: All right. Unfortunately, I know it's that sad, sad time of the night where we must end the broadcast for this show.
1: No.
0: I know. So very sad. So for the last time, last mic break, I'll tell you what you

0: say that in a Portuguese way, but that failed, by Lisa Ono. Before that was It Was Only a Dream by Joey Quiñones, and before that was Frankie by Connie Francis. Anyways, Jules, do you have any parting words to the if there's anybody out there, do you have any parting words to those people?
1: I had a wonderful time tonight, Ivy. Aww. Thank you so much.
0: Aww.
1: I hope I can be back again one day, but for now, all I have to say is I hope you all have a great night.
0: She'll be back.
1: Yay!
0: She's my roommate. I'm going to force her to come back. But yeah, what she said, hope you guys have a great night. Hope you had as much fun listening as I had making and actually doing the show. And yeah, we'll put the Megaseg back on, leave you guys to listen to whatever's left. Good night!

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I'm Diana, and this is my segment Roku, all about Japanese indie rock, alternative, folk. Today's playlist is very folky, because I haven't played a lot of folk recently. Up first, we have Ayurveda by Haruomi Hosono.

That was a song by Budobatake called Rode ni Okureta Cowboy. Before that was Kaze wo Atsumete by Happy End, and then Poster Color by Fluid. Before playing some more music, I have some information I'd like to share about Housing Works. 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Again, that's housingworks.org, and this has been a public service announcement by WNYU. Up next is Mahowo Shinji Tsukeru Kai by Kazuyoshi Nakamura.

That was Teru Teru Buzu by Itsutsu no Akai Fusen. Before that was Datenshi Rock by Nobuyasu Okabayashi. And then before that was Maho o Shinji Tsuzukeru Kai by Kazuyoshi Nakamura. Up next is Kokoro no Nayami, which means Troubles of the Heart, by Yukadan.

That was Jinji Sugo no Cinderella by Ichiro Tomita. Before that was Home by Masayoshi Yamakazaki. And then Tama Niwa II by Fluid. 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And up next is Natsu Futari De by... Or, nope. Up next is Kimi yo Omoi Ukabe by the Dylan 2.

0: That was Natsu by Takashi Nishioka. Before that was Natsu Futaride by Rokumo-sen. And you're listening to WNYU at WNYU.org. I'm Diana, and this is my segment Roku, all about Japanese rock, indie rock, alternative folk music. Before going on, I have some more information I'd like to share about the College Student Pantry. The College Student Pantry is a food pantry program for college students and graduate students in New York City. The pantry is run by student volunteers and is there for any student who just needs some food, no questions asked. All you have to do is show up and you get a bag of groceries. To learn more, visit collegestudentpantry.org. Again, that's collegestudentpantry.org, and this has been a public service announcement from WNYU. Up next is Yoake no Kaze ni by Nobuyasu Okabayashi.
1: 1, 2, 3, no.

You just heard Mata Koyo Shite Shimatta Boku by Goro Nakagawa. For that was Yurikago no Shindo ni Mio Makasete by Kyoji Nozawa. And just before that was Kaze no Tayori ja by Kenichi Nagira. Up next is Only One Goodbye by Hiroyuki Hanada.

That was Pool on the Building by The Goggles. Before that was My Lady by Godot. And then Barai ro no Tasugare Doki by Budobatake. Up next is a new favorite of mine, Teenager by Reichi Nakaido.

That was Early Morning Dead by Suzuki Hirobumi. Before that was Hino Tama Boy by Keiichi Suzuki and the Moon Riders. We're coming up to the end of my segment, Roku, which is all about Japanese indie rock, alternative folk music. We have two more songs, or I have two more songs for you today. Up next is Mono Ai by Hundreds.

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You're listening to The Classic on WNYU 89.1 FM New York. And before we begin today, I have a PSA. 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This has been a public service announcement from WNYU. Okay. I got my time slot changed to right now from Friday or Thursday night because that was too late. But now I'm going to be on FM, which means you can listen to the show on the radio, on air, if you're within the tri-state area. And I don't know when that will be, but I will probably be having this show at a different time next week. So, without further ado, the first song for today is Arizona Cowboy by Myung-guk Kwan.

You just heard 사는 새 by 추다해 차지스 off of her 2020 album 오늘 밤 당산나무 아래서. And before that, you heard 고추장 만세 by 박인선과 장군님들 off of their 2026 EP Be Water, My Friend. And before that, you heard Dust Wind Breakdown by Country Gongbang, released in 2025 from their album We All Need Bluegrass. And the first song you heard today was Arizona Cowboy by Myungguk Hwan. And next up is another song by 추다해 차지스, and it's called 부귀덩덩 off of their 2025 album 소수민족.

0: You just heard a song by Akdan Gwangchil called 어느 봄날에 부르는 노래 off of their 2020 album 인생 꽃 같네. 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Before that, you heard 소무 by 상자로, which was a single released in 2023. And before that, you heard 부기덩덩 by 추다해 차지스 off of their 2025 album 소수민족. And next up is 학도병의 편지 by 이나래.
1: Thank you.

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So that's pretty cool. And it was released as part of the album 지금 어디 in 2024 by 이나래. 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

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And before that, you heard 장모타령, also by the same artist. And both songs were off of 남해소리 released in 2022. Before that, you heard 비아비아 by 고래야 and 너랑 나랑 뻑꾹뻑꾹, also by 고래야, off of the 2016 album 서울 포크. And before we continue with the songs, I have a PSA. There is only one way to tell if you've cooked meat and poultry to a bacteria-killing temperature. 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This has been a public service announcement from WNYU. And next up is Karma by Blackstring. 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

You just heard exit music for a film by Blackstring, which was actually a cover of the same song by Radiohead, but with using Korean traditional instruments. And before that, you heard Karma, also by Blackstring. And both of those songs were released as a part of their album Karma in 2019 through ACT Music. And next up is White Room by Midair Thief.

You just heard 할시온의 관 by 그림자 공동체. And before that, you heard 동요, also by 그림자 공동체. Both off of their single release in 2019. Before that, you heard 함께 무너지기 by 공중도둑 off of their 2019 album 무너지기 from Top Shelf Records. And before that, you heard 하얀 방, also by 공중도둑, which was off of their 2015 album 공중도덕, from The Vault as their label. And next up is 뒷산 by Hugh.

You just heard 건강한 사회의 일환 by HEPA, which is the title song of the album released in 2026. Before that, you heard 태평가 by 모임별 from their 2026 album 가장 고독한 나라. And before that, you heard 저회 by KHC and Morbid featuring 이민휘. Off of their, I think, 2023 album, titled 전파납치. And before that, you heard 뒷산 by Hugh off of the 2012 EP 화원. And that was all for today, and thanks for tuning in. 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

Dale, ven, ven, shorty, que yo no sube historia, que yo no digo, I'm sorry, si te robo paquita, mete una... You just heard Tic Tac by La Madrina. Before that was Teteo, the remix by El Fecho RD featuring Kimiko, Ultra Mega featuring Bulin, some combination of that. Before that was SOE featuring El Baby R by Donathy. Before that was Tu No Anda and Na Bueno by Papa Taiga. And before that was Dembao by Shaba Ranks. 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

6, Marino El Ambassador. And before that, you heard J1. You heard the song Mi Gusta by J1 and Lomiel. And before that, you heard El Esqueleto by El Unico and Donati. And before that, you heard Tono Morimo by Donati. And before that, you heard Ring Finger by Lady Lava.

0: You just heard Untitled One, the Dembow Playero mix by Hana Lee. That's Untitled spelled with a V, an exclamation mark, and a 3. Before that was El Gato Volador by the Dengue Dengue Dengue edit by El Chombo. Before that was Bella Kayla, by Coffin Text. Before that was El Tiki Tiki, the Sumata edit, originally by Leo RD, featuring El Cherry Scum. Before that, Yamile Mi Amor, the Fast Dembow edit by Wost. Before that, Salvatica, by Wost, also by Wost. Before that, Tú Quieres Duro, 2000 Marks Acid Dembow edit by 2000 Marks. And before that was Esa Chapa by Clonk Money. 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
1: Good afternoon. This may or may not be Robin Hitchcock, but one thing's always for sure, whether your day is upside down or the right way up, whether you're falling out of a window or just being pushed, whether someone is sleeping underneath you or someone is actually rolling you downstairs, this is WNYU-FM New Afternoon Show featuring music and various people introducing it.
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content cannot be viewed due to

Paradise is a frequency range. Just like boredom is low frequency, hatred is very low frequency. Love is a nice high frequency. Paradise is a super high frequency. And some people live there, and some people occasionally go there. Some people don't know what you're talking about. So just a matter of revving up your aura, fine-tuning it and upshifting it, where you're operating in those ranges. And the more people that are functioning on that level within, then the more paradise is manifested without.

out there anywhere you like. So I remembered this from before I was born, and that we'd made this agreement. He would shoot a Terminator directly and could to manifest that I'm functioning as a step-down transformer to recreate these patterns here on the physical dimensions.

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Hi, I'm Forrest, and this is my band, also Forrest. That song was Are You Doing Better? It comes out November 22nd off of an EP that we're in the middle of releasing called Intravenous French Kiss. The next song is also off of that EP and is called Braid Your Hair.

That song was Braid Your Hair. This next song we're going to play is Bodies. It's been out for a while. People like this song. This song's a bit emotional for me, but I like it, so I'm going to make them play it. We're Forest.

All right, that was Bodies. We're gonna play a song that's not out, and I don't know when it's coming out yet. It also doesn't have a name yet. So we'll figure that out too. Yeah, anyways, this is the song that's unnamed. We're Forest, and thanks for listening and having us on.

0: 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I'm Leilani Patau, your Tuesday host of the New Afternoon Show, and today I'm joined by Forrest, both the artist and the band.
1: Woo! Hey!
0: Forrest is a force to be reckoned with in the alt-rock world right now. Having started out in Chicago and now taking over LA, Forrest's music is seductive yet vengeful, daring to talk about lust, addiction, faith, and rage. With a soothing voice and a haunting scream, Forrest is for the punk rock girlies whose dads were emo in the 2000s, and for anyone crawling with the want to find a place in the world. And I'm very lucky to have y'all in
1: the studio today, in the basement. Thank you so much.
2: Thank you.
0: How are you guys like in New York so far? I know you have a show tonight. How are you feeling?
1: Yeah, show tonight at Bowery. We've been like go the past 2 days. It's been a bit crazy. So it's been rehearsal, then like kind of dinner thing, and then now here, then show, and no breaks, but we get a little break at the end of the week.
2: Yeah, a little break.
0: How long are you guys in New York for?
3: 7 days, six, 7 days.
2: Whatever the, till the 22nd.
3: Yeah.
0: Wow, that's quite long.
2: Oh, wait, but that's probably when this is airing, so we'll just, 7 days. Yeah. We'll say a week.
1: Yeah.
0: I'm really glad you guys came to New York, because I've been a fan for a while, ever since I found your music online. Yeah. And I've always admired your style and your aesthetic as an artist.
1: Thank you.
0: Did you always know you wanted to make the music you do now?
1: I mean, it's kind of changed. When I first got to college, it was very like singer-songwritery and guitar, and like, because that's all I had. I was like, I was only able to play with a band in college. And then like my roommate was very into like rock music, and I was more into like punk stuff, so like got to bond over that and like be in a scene where it's like more people were listening to cool stuff. So playing with a band, I realized I love playing loud, like live. So I was like, okay, we're gonna go in that direction of playing loud. But I don't want to lose the like artistry. If I'm gonna do something loud, I enjoy punk music and I love, you know, all of that, but I was like, I want to have a strong like foundation, I guess, of, you know, songwriter, I guess.
0: Yeah,
1: but screaming.
0: Hell yeah. I mean, your music feels reminiscent of artists like Mannequin Pussy and Deftones, but I think your lyrics, as you mentioned, are really what drew me in. It's very honest and raw, and I know you write most and all of your own music. How do you tap into those deep and personal emotions when writing your songs?
1: It's weird. I mean, I've had conversations with people being like, ooh, it's hard to write when something just happens.
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0: 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I am your new Wednesday host, Allison, and today I am here with a very special guest.
1: Hi.
0: I'm my wonderful friend Darby in the studio. Today is Darby's birthday, so
1: Yay!
0: Quick shout out, happy birthday, Darby. But yeah, you just heard Abrazame by Akrila off of her new album, Lucy Miro al Mundo y Noto Que Esta Girando. And I apologize in advance for some, you know, chopped pronunciation, but I'm going to be trying my best.
1: That's all you can hope for.
0: Yeah, so beautiful things here today. I'm very excited with the playlist that I've queued up for you guys. It should be a good mix of things, new releases, but this EP, or actually no, album, mm-hmm. just came out, mm-hmm. what, a week ago?
1: I think so, yeah. It's so, can I talk for a
0: yes,
1: second?
0: Yes, please.
1: This album, honestly, I was really set for a while. I thought I knew what my album of the year was going to be, and this really shook things up for me. I really loved Epistolaris, which was the 2023 album. Much, very, very, very different from this.
0: Very different.
1: And I was listening to it so much because I was lucky enough to get to see her on her U.S. tour elsewhere. But it was so different that when I first listened to this album, I low-key didn't like it too much because it was so not what I was expecting at all. The previous album is much more like trap, reggaeton, EDM. Really
0: yes.
1: cool, but extremely different. And so the first time I listened through, I didn't like it. And then I had to kind of give it some space and go back to it. And then I realized like, oh, this is actually incredible. This is such a good album. It's so well constructed, such a nice run start to finish. Been loving, you know, walking around lately with my little headphones in and feeling very hopeful and like, wow, maybe it's all going to be okay. Radical Acceptance September, anybody?
0: Yes. Big Radical Acceptance September.
1: Yep.
0: But yeah, all in all, phenomenal album. You know, might have just one more little listen for you guys from this today.
1: Who said that?
0: But you're going to have to wait a little bit for it. You're going to have to stay tuned. Before we get back to the music, I'm going to do a quick PSA for you guys, mm-hmm. and then we'll get going. In 1948, the forced expulsion of Palestinians from their indigenous lands marked the beginning of decades of displacement, occupation, and premature death. In Gaza, more than 90% of children show symptoms of chronic depression and anxiety. Medical aid for Palestinians provides the human right of health care to Palestinians living under occupation or as refugees. Their teams work in a unified and strategic way to develop sustainable, Palestinian-led health care services to meet these needs. Working in partnership with local health providers, MAP aims to ensure equitable access to essential health and nutrition services for those who are most vulnerable, such as children, older people, and those with disabilities. 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This has been a public service announcement from WNYU. And once again, you are listening to the New Afternoon Show, a segment with me, your host, Allison. If you would like to reach out, you know, give me any feedback, tell me what you like, tell me what you want to hear. You can email me at allison@wnyu.org. That is allison@wnyu.org. But with that, let's get back to the music. I'll talk to you guys soon.
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0: Hello, you just heard Threads by Ear off of their new album, Rumspringa. Before that, you heard In My Eyes by Girl Puppy off of her album, Sweetness, which recently had a deluxe release. Before that, you heard Caledonia by Racecourse off of their album, July December. Prior to that, you heard Tell My Man by Oparelli off of their album Flutters Away. And at the top of that set, you heard Ni Plus Ultra by Ear off of their album Rumspringa. I was excited to play the new Ear this week because I have been listening to them for like quite a bit. I think probably since like their last album came out, so not too long. But I was definitely anticipating this, and actually, me and Darby's friend Odin came to her housewarming party yes. wearing a Rumspringa shirt because he had gone to the show before. So I feel like they're just a very fun vibe. Mm-hmm. I like the, you know, the way that they deal with like ambience. It's very fun.
1: They're having a good time. Every yeah. time I see them performing live, they're just like doing something cool, you know?
0: Yeah, it's very cool. And then Girl Puppy was a fun one for me to pick out because I got to visit with my cousin's wife, Callie, recently. And one of her friends from high school actually has gotten like pretty big into the New York music scene. Girl Puppy played a show with Oparelli recently. So that was kind of my reasoning for pairing those two together during this time. Again, I like their very like soft sound. I think mm-hmm. that Girl Puppy has a fun singer-songwriter feel. Like it's very classic, but I think it works well for her. But yeah, that's, I feel like, pretty much my piece on these things. Love Race Course. Was listening to Caledonia a lot when me and Darby were in Ireland. So
1: wow.
0: very fun. Lots of like retrospect.
1: Big
0: in this
1: Bulwark
0: segment.
1: Cottage vibes.
0: Yes.
1: Total Bulwark Cottage vibes.
0: Yes. So very, very fun, very reminiscent. I feel like all evokes a little feeling of memories. Mm. But next up I have some wonderful, wonderful pieces that are kind of like tying lines in me and Darby's friendship, I would say.
1: Yeah.
0: So, like I said earlier, today is Darby's birthday, so yay. I kind of did theme this episode a little bit around her taste as well as mine and like the intersection there because I wanted it to be a celebration of both of us.
1: Wow.
0: So, next up, you're going to hear something from Venturing Woo! Off of the new Nowhere EP.
1: Yay!
0: All right, talk to you soon.

You just heard Gutted by Frost Children off of their EP Tweaker Poem. Before that, you heard Healing Spiritual Echo by Meat Computer off of Slept on the Floor, Still Dreamt About You, Pop Edition. Prior to that, you heard Figure 8 by Susie Shear and DJ H off of Pure Pulse, Slow Decay, and Soft Release. Prior to that, you heard Suave featuring Jane Remover by Acrila and Jane Remover off of the Suave single release, which is also a part of Acrila's new album that I mentioned earlier, Lucy Mira al Mundo y Noto que Esta Girando. Before that, you heard Unlimited Love by Underscores off of Unlimited Love with the Peace Frost Children remix. And then at the top of that set, you heard Downtown by Venturing off of the Nowhere EP. I was really excited for this section because I felt like it was very in tune with the electropop and all of this like EDM-esque music that I've been listening to recently. Me and Darby have really enjoyed listening to Suave. That was, you know, definitely going platinum for us when it first came out earlier this summer. I think it's just, it's really fun, and it has such like a good party dance beat, but then the lyrics are honestly so devastating. I mean, I don't speak Spanish, and like neither does Darby, but when we looked up the translations, it's like it's so beautiful, it's so moving. I think that Acrila is just a phenomenal songwriter, so it's always very cool to like see in the moment and hear in the moment how her emotions are being portrayed by like the pure sound of it when you don't speak the language. So that's just like, I don't know, been something cool that I've enjoyed about her music is branching out from the English speaking artists that I've usually been listening to. I also included Unlimited Love, like I said, by Underscores, which I actually saw her perform last night at Barclays Center. She was so awesome, super talented. It's so cool to see her like finally kind of shooting out of the niche that she's been in. I think that she deserves all the love. She deserves, I could even say, unlimited love. So it is just very cool. It's been nice recently seeing artists who I've enjoyed for a while start to take more of a center stage. So I'm going to keep that going. And next you're going to hear actually one of Underscore's side projects that she's a part of this group for called Six Impala. So enjoy this recent release from Six Impala, and you'll hear from me again soon.

0: You just heard Poison by Feeble Little Horse off of their album Bit Not. Before there, you heard Wound Up Here by Holding On by Wednesday off of their album Bleeds. Prior to that, you heard Silver Cup by Chanel Beads off of their album Your Day Will Come. And at the top of that set, you heard Heart Eater by Six Impala off of their album Six Impala Forever A-Side. Once again, you are listening to WNYU 89.1 FM New York. This is the New Afternoon Show, and I am your host, Allison. My friend Darby is back in the studio with me, so I think we're going to do a little bit of a retrospective and talk about some songs that we really enjoyed that were played earlier in the set, but we did not have a chance to yet appreciate. So, Darby, take it away.
1: Well, first, I feel like we'll talk about it more. Maybe I'll talk more about the Venturing EP at the end of the set.
0: Yes.
1: Because, spoiler alert, there might be something else
0: there
1: coming
0: later.
1: There might
0: just be one more.
1: We both love that EP. But I guess we could talk more about Akrila. And, like, I heard a little bit of what you were saying, and I totally resonate. Like, neither of us speak Spanish, and I was first drawn to this song because we were literally standing in line waiting to go see Jane Remover in June, and this song came out, and I was like, let's listen to it, and I've really loved the production.
0: Yeah.
1: And then I was like, well, something I really love about Akrila is I think it is so cool to use auto-tune as a tool. And I love her vocals, and like, it's always really layered, a ton of harmonies, and I totally agree with what you were saying. Like, I think there's such a haunting quality that she conveys in her voice. I think a lot of the other tracks off of Lucy, because I don't know the full name off the top of my head, off of Lucy really get into this just like mournful, super searching kind of quality to her voice, which is so cool. But yeah, it was just like honestly such a great collab. And I really, that one did like huge numbers for me this summer.
0: So, so powerful.
1: Crazy numbers. So I'm sure that there will be more Akrila played on this show because that album is a freaking gold mine.
0: It is a gold mine. So we will be, you know, harvesting from it. But
1: obviously.
0: Yeah, that was a beautifully articulated point. I think you got the message, the, you know, core
1: of
0: my thoughts out pretty well, which I have not been so particularly good at articulating today.
1: Yeah.
0: But before we get back to the music, it is now 5 p.m. So it's time for one more PSA before the rest of my set, and we hand it off to the next DJ. So let's get into it so we can get back to the music. Before European colonization, the area currently known as the New York Harbor used to contain half the world's population of oysters. A key figure in the local ecosystem, these oysters filter nitrogen from the water, prevent erosion, and reduce flooding. Through over-harvesting and industrial pollution, however, these numbers have now near diminished. The Billion Oyster Project aims to restore the oyster reef population through reef reconstruction and monitoring, all through the help of volunteers and public school students. For more information on how to get involved, go to billionoysterproject.org. Again, that's billionoysterproject.org. This has been a public service announcement from WNYU. And now, with that being said, let's get back to the music so then we can continue to jam out and chat it up after. So, talk to you soon. Mm.

0: You just heard Eyeshadow by Rocky Road off of their album Rocky. Prior to that, you heard The Sweetness of Honey by Club 8 off of their album, actually their new single drop, The Sweetness of Honey. Before that, you heard Face of Youth Today by Sharp Pins off of Mod May Day 23. Prior to that, you heard Hyper Independence by Pretty Sick off of Anarchy. And at the top of that set, you heard It's Like by Helen Sun off of Talk With Your Teeth. I was really excited when I saw that Club 8 had put out a new song, because I've actually played them quite a few times on my Twee Pop show before, but most of their albums, I guess they have put out some singles recently, or like actually some singles quite a bit, but their big album drops have all been like, you know, ceased since maybe 2007. So I was excited to see like a big new drop that I felt like aligned with what I really like about them and their sound and their style. So I thought that was very cool and very exciting.
1: And Ali, when can everyone listen to your Twee Pop show if they're so inclined?
0: That is so true. Such a good point, Darby. My Twee Pop show, Yip Twee, is same as here on WNYU.org 89.1 FM New York. And you can listen to that from 12 to 2 p.m. on Thursdays. So I will be back on air tomorrow as well. Don't miss my lovely voice for too long, all right? We're going to get back to the music, and we're going to have a little bit more chat with you guys, and it'll be off to the next. But for now, let's just stay in the moment and enjoy. So next up is Borderline.

0: You just heard Leech by Mila Culpa off of Leech. Before that, you heard Borderline by If I Was a Pony. And, you know, short little set for you guys right there. Oh, also off of Borderline. Mm-hmm. But I just wanted to pop in so that me and Darby could talk about the last song for the episode. And, you know, one of our
1: favorite
0: releases recently.
1: Indeed.
0: So let's talk about the Nowhere EP, Darby. Let's talk about Venturing.
1: Talk about it. Yeah, I mean, there's so much to talk about with Venturing. Well, first of all, I have a rather charming anecdote, which once again circles back to Allison and I sitting in the booth, a new releases show about a year ago,
0: yes.
1: Basically. So even further back than that, like late August 2025, we are on a train to Rockaway Beach and Allison is like, Darby, can I put you? We're listening to some Two Hollis at 10 in the
0: yes,
1: morning.
0: Yes, right.
1: Allison,
0: classic.
1: Of course. Allison is like, let me put you on right now. And I was like, put me on, bro. And what occurs is one of the most historic events which has ever occurred to me in life, which is Allison playing Dancing With Your Eyes Closed and Magic I Want You by Jane Remover.
0: The great Jane Remover cue of 2025.
1: Literally like those who know,
0: yes.
1: Huge moment. But what is so funny, and then, okay, so yeah. So
0: the
1: Jane
0: obsession
1: Remover,
0: starts.
1: The obsession starts.
0: For Darby.
1: It's a really
0: yes.
1: crazy time in my life, and like I just like latched onto that music because it really was doing big things for me. So it's my first ever episode of The Sound Between, September 26, 2025.
0: Yeah.
1: And I really want to play Jane Remover because it's Jane Remover's birthday. And
0: yes.
1: I was just like really into all this music. But at this point in time, I didn't know how to do radio edits. So I was like, okay, I don't know what to do, but that's sad. But
0: almost all the songs from Revenge Seekers are explicit,
1: super explicit.
0: So it's like, you know, not really suitable for air.
1: But I'm like, hey, Jane Remover signed to Dead Air, which is this really cool record label. And I had discovered this artist who was also signed to Dead Air a couple months prior called Venturing. And I loved this release, Ghost Holding. Like,
0: yes.
1: This still holds true. One of my favorite releases of 2025. Like, such a beautiful album. So haunting.
0: Oh, my
1: Something,
0: God.
1: Something, like,
0: haunting.
1: Really tapped into me there and, like, you know, kind of scooped my insides out and, like, left me hollow. Beautiful stuff. And I'm on air and I'm like, oh my God, and I can play this really cool artist who it's not Jane Remover, but is signed to Jane Remover's label. And Allison is here and is like, Darby, you know that Venturing is Jane Remover, right?
0: That's,
1: and I was like,
0: know,
1: bro,
0: the side
1: what?
0: Project, bro,
1: you gotta be kidding me. So I do an issue a correction on my first ever broadcast.
0: But it was powerful because it's like, you know, the love of the music transcends the artist. Because
1: yes.
0: That's what's so cool about Jane Remover and all of her projects. Like, she has so many projects.
1: Yes.
0: And all of them have such distinctive sounds.
1: Absolutely.
0: And like this differentiation, even within her like initial artist name of just Jane Remover, her three albums have such differentiated sounds. Like,
1: yeah.
0: Frailty is this classic hyper pop, like very fun and electronic, and then Census is more like alternative rockish,
1: yeah.
0: Like it's again very haunting, and then Revenge is, you know, multifaceted, very complicated,
1: layered.
0: Very cool, very layered.
1: FL Studio Savant.
0: Yes. So it's like, it's just really cool that I feel like you were like, oh, I love Venturing. Like, I love this music. And it's like, that's by the same artist, but they're so multifaceted that you wouldn't even have known that just
1: yeah.
0: by hearing the song.
1: It is so cool. And
0: yeah.
1: it really is like, I love this new EP. I love the direction it's going in. I feel like it's just such an interesting EP. The third song on this EP is so cool because it's literally at the end she starts using this really like very ubiquitous sample in a lot of like jungle garage stuff that's like they're like, woo, yeah.
0: Yes,
1: woo. And I was like, girl, of course she's using this in a Venturing song.
0: That music video is also so special
1: to
0: me because it's filmed in downtown Chicago and I'm from Chicago,
1: yeah.
0: So you know, it's a very cool vibe. So we're going to leave you guys with Songs About Leaving
1: Ugh.
0: By Venturing off of the Nowhere EP. Once again, this is WNYU.org 89.1 FM New York. This is the new afternoon show with me, your host, Allison. So if you're feeling inclined, make sure to tune back in. But to end off this episode, Darby, what do we have to say?
1: Who wanna be depressed?
0: In the booth.
1: Yes.
0: Bye. Have a good day.

You just heard, check, check, check, check, check, check. Okay, you just heard Sweet Angel by Cicadia. Before that, you heard Screw Dark by Rip Magic. Before that, you heard the new song Life is a Circle by Sex Week. And at the top of the set, I opened the show with For Thee I Sing by Lex Walton. 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I'm your host, Jack Gallardi. This is my second week. I had a great Wednesday, and I really want to hear this next song. It's called Forever by Computer Wife. And yeah, I hope you enjoy.

You just heard Glare of the Beer Can, the Hooky remix. The original song is by Joyer. Before that, you heard Hoedown at the Mall by Spring Breeding. Before that was Once for Everyone by Slippers. And before that was Lifestyle by Lime Garden. And at the top of the set was Forever by Computer Wife. Talking to a friend about their mental health can be awkward, but it can make a big difference. Erase the stigma, care for one another, and learn more at www.seizetheawkward.org. Once again, that's www.seizetheawkward.org. 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I'm Jack. You're listening to The New Afternoon Show. And my next song for you is going to be a song by a band I love. It's one of their most... it's a live... from a recent live album that they just put out. And it's really cool, and I hope you like it. It's called Our Skies Smile by Ginger Bee.

you just heard the Instagram Reels song I Know by Swap Meet from the album Mount Zero. I realize that I never say the labels that these came out on, but I think it's an interesting thing to like hear. So that they're from Windspear. Before that was Dari On Your Side by Dari Bay, which came out on Double Double Whammy. Before that, you heard Turning Down Flowers by Slow Fiction, which is Many Hats Band. And then at the top of the set, independently released, you heard Our Skies Smile by Gingerbee, the live album. So, yeah, I want to give a shout out to my friend Noor for listening. She just texted me that she's listening. And if you're wondering how to pronounce that name, it's like Nora with no at the end. Some people have a hard time with it. And yeah, so shout out to you. The next song, these next stretch of songs leans pretty, leans sort of like Indietronica, electronic-y, just cool new sounds. Some of them I've just discovered very, very recently, or others are by artists that I really like. But this next song is a song that I discovered super recently. It's called A Little Longer by Smithian.

You just heard I Think About You All the Time by Tiffy M. Before that was See How It Works Out by Elaine C. Montgomery, a side project, very cool Brooklyn artist. Before that was Bite It by Helen Sun. Before that, you heard a song that the title is just like, it's a remake of Veronica Everhart's song 22 and Climbing, but it's the one that features the sound that Chalk makes. It's just a bunch of twos and then a plus sign and climbing. That's the title of the song by Veronica Everhart and the sound Chalk makes. And at the top of the set, you heard A Little Longer by Smithian. My next song for you is Okay, That's a Great Idea by Olivia O and Melania Cole.

You just heard an interesting song that is called Figure Watching by Computer Man. Before that, you heard Undefined by You Bet. Before that was Rats by Whalefall. And at the top of the set was Okay, That's a Great Idea by Melaina Cole. I think I may have said that name incorrectly last time, but Okay, That's a Great Idea by Melaina Cole and Olivia O, which I really enjoyed that song. Came out on Julia's War. Now that I'm looking through the songs as I update them, I'm reading some of the labels, and I just think it's interesting. So yeah, Melaina Cole came out on Julia's War. I thought that this song Rats by Whalefall is super interesting, that the vocalist sounds so much like Wednesday, but like the song is like crazy, like 5 minute long, like prog sort of emo-y cool, like just amalgamation of cool things that I like. And yeah, so that, I mean, this next song is Necessary by this band called Freako from Chicago. I just found out about them. They're getting pretty popular, and I am looking for information about them. And this record is produced by Grammy-winning producer John Congleton, which is about the most interesting information I can provide to you about this song. So I hope you like it. It was produced by Congleton.

You just heard Your Man by the band called Ditch. Before that was Silent Movie Actor Acting by Ditch. Before that, you heard Jesus Jesus by World Peace DMT. And at the top of the set was Necessary by Freako. Talking to a friend about their mental health can be awkward. I tried to freestyle the first line of the PSA that I read every single time I do my show, and I messed it up. Talking to a friend about their mental health can be awkward, but it can make a big difference. Erase the stigma, care for one another, and learn more at www.seizetheawkward.org. Once again, that's www.seizetheawkward.org. 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And I'm your host on Wednesday nights, 5:30 to 7, Jack. I hope you enjoyed listening to all of these songs today. I have one more. My last song is by a band called Connect the Dots. It's a song called Sidewalk Stroll to Cranberry Park. As far as I understand it, this is a band, a sort of online collaboration band between producers and band members that live far away from each other, as a sort of like recent trend, you know, with like internet music and internet bands and stuff like that. But yeah, so it's called Sidewalk Stroll to Cranberry Park, a really pretty song by Connect the Dots. It's my last song. I hope you guys enjoyed listening, and I hope you listen next week, Wednesday at 5:30. Thank you.